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5: Storms likely tonight, otherwise cloudy. Lows level off around 71. North winds 5 to 10 miles per hour. Cloudy skies expected with fog in spots. Early tomorrow, chance of thunderstorms. Highs level off around 83. Lows around 63. Tomorrow night, mainly clear skies. I'm weatherology meteorologist Paul Trombley. Right now, it's 74 degrees.

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day, Potts Farm was a place to go. 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Y'all ain't listening. Them old dirt

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15: Lows level off around 71 tonight under overcast skies with thunderstorms likely. Winds out of the north, 5 to 10 miles per hour. Cloudy skies expected with fog in spots early tomorrow. Chance of thunderstorms. Highs level off around 83. Mainly clear skies tomorrow night. Lows dip down to about 63. I'm Weatherology Meteorologist Paul Trombley. Currently, it's 73 degrees.
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15: Lows level off around 71 tonight under overcast skies with thunderstorms likely. Winds out of the north, 5 to 10 miles per hour. Cloudy skies expected with fog in spots early tomorrow. Chance of thunderstorms. Highs level off around 83. Mainly clear skies tomorrow night. Lows dip down to about 63. I'm Weatherology Meteorologist Paul Frobley. Currently, it's 73 degrees.
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20: Lows level off around 71 tonight under overcast skies with thunderstorms likely. Winds out of the north, 5 to 10 miles per hour. Cloudy skies expected with fog in spots early tomorrow. Chance of thunderstorms. Highs level off around 83. Mainly clear skies tomorrow night. Lows dip down to about 63. I'm Weatherology Meteorologist Paul Trombley. Right now, it's 72 degrees.
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17: Lows level off around 71 tonight under overcast skies with thunderstorms likely. Winds out of the north, 5 to 10 miles per hour. Cloudy skies expected with fog in spots early tomorrow. Chance of thunderstorms. Highs level off around 83. Mainly clear skies tomorrow night. Lows dip down to about 63. I'm Weatherology Meteorologist Paul Trombley. Right now, 71.
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3: Lows level off around 71 overnight under overcast skies with thunderstorms likely. West winds 5 to 10 miles per hour. Cloudy skies expected with fog in spots early Wednesday. Chance of thunderstorms. Daytime highs approaching 83. Lows dip down to about 63 Wednesday night. Mainly clear skies. I'm weatherology meteorologist Paul Frobley. Currently 72.

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8: Lows level off around 71 overnight under overcast skies with thunderstorms likely. West winds 5 to 10 miles per hour. Cloudy skies expected with fog in spots early Wednesday. Chance of thunderstorms. Daytime highs approaching 83. Lows dip down to about 63 Wednesday night. Mainly clear skies. I'm weatherology meteorologist Paul Frombley. Right now, it's 73 degrees.
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The National Weather Service in Des Moines has issued a flash flood warning for southern Dallas County in central Iowa, southern Polk County in central Iowa, northern Madison County in south central Iowa, northern Warren County in south central Iowa, northern Ada County in southwestern Iowa, northern Cass County in southwestern Iowa, southern Audubon County in west central Iowa, southern Guthrie County in west central Iowa, until 7:45 a.m. At 1:49 a.m., Doppler radar indicated thunderstorms producing heavy rain across the warned area. Between 2 and 4.5 inches of rain have fallen, with locally higher amounts. Additional rainfall amounts of 1 to 2 inches are possible in the warned area through sunrise. Flash flooding is ongoing or expected to begin shortly. Hazard: flash flooding caused by thunderstorms. This is a radar-indicated threat. The following impacts are expected: flash flooding of small creeks and streams, urban areas, highways, streets, and underpasses, as well as other poor drainage and low-lying areas. Some locations that will experience flash flooding include Des Moines, West Des Moines, Ankeny, Urbandale, Johnson, Clive, Indianola, Altoona, Waukee, Norwalk, Pleasant Hill, Grimes, Atlantic, Adel, Guthrie Center, Windsor Heights, Carlisle, Bonder Ant, Sylorville, and Mitchellville. Turn around. Don't drown when encountering flooded roads. Most flood deaths occur in vehicles. Be especially cautious at night when it is harder to recognize the dangers of flooding. For the latest stream observation,

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7: Lows level off around 71 overnight under overcast skies with thunderstorms likely. West winds 5 to 10 miles per hour. Cloudy skies expected with fog in spots early Wednesday. Chance of thunderstorms. Daytime highs approaching 83. Lows dip down to about 63 Wednesday night. Mainly clear skies. I'm weatherology meteorologist Paul Trombley. Currently, it's 71 degrees.
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1: We all have to think about it someday. Retirement. It comes with so many choices, like do we stay here in Iowa or move to someplace like Florida or Arizona? But where they say the best retirement spot is might make you excited or really annoy you. 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
3: 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We'll see you at the game.

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7: Lows level off around 71 overnight under overcast skies with thunderstorms likely. West winds 5 to 10 miles per hour. Cloudy skies expected with fog in spots early Wednesday. Chance of thunderstorms. Daytime highs approaching 83. Lows dip down to about 63 Wednesday night. Mainly clear skies. I'm weatherology meteorologist Paul Frobley. Currently, it's 71 degrees.
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8: Thunderstorms likely overnight, otherwise cloudy skies expected. Lows dip down to about 70. Winds out of the south, 5 to 10 miles per hour. Cloudy skies expected with fog in spots early Wednesday. Chance of thunderstorms. Highs level off around 83. Partly cloudy Wednesday night. Lows around 63. I'm weatherology meteorologist Paul Frombly. Right now, 70.

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11: We spend so much time worrying about social media and kids. But what about us adults? Researchers at Oregon State University surveyed more than 1,500 adults and found that keeping up with friends online doesn't actually make us feel less lonely. And people with more online-only connections are even lonelier. The lead author had a great way of putting it. He said connecting online instead of in person is like eating flavored apple cereal instead of a real apple. It fills you up, but it's missing the special sauce that we humans have evolved to crave at our core. So how do you find the real thing? Do something you truly enjoy close to home. A class, a club, volunteering, so you can make friends with people who share your interests. When you get there, put your phone away. You can't connect if you're staring at a screen. I'm Dr. Sanjay Gupta, helping you live a better life.
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19: Showers and thunder showers continue across the area, especially early today. Otherwise, staying mostly cloudy with a high temperature in the low 80s. Northwest winds from 5 to 10. For tonight, partly cloudy skies, lows at 63. Partly to mostly sunny for Thursday with a high temperature of 81. 62 on Thursday night with mainly clear skies expected. I'm weatherology meteorologist Paul Trombley. Right now, 70.
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0: Rascal Flatts, I like the sound of that here on 92.5 KJJY, Iowa's country station. Good morning, September 9th. Time to take a look at the National Day calendar. It's National Grilled Chicken Day. You know, fried chicken gets its day, so I suppose grilled chicken has got to get its as well. It's also National Teddy Bear Day, National Wiener Schnitzel Day, and National Care Bears Share Your Care Day. I remember the Care Bears. Used to love them back in the day. Got a high of 83 coming our way today. It's 71 right now, and obviously a very rainy morning. Lots of standing water in and around the metro, so be a little extra careful on your drive in today. And I saw a lot of stoplights that were having issues this morning, too. So be aware of that. Some of them were off. Some of them were doing like the red flashing thing. So take your time around those and just be extra careful. And last night, let me tell you, I think I experienced some of the loudest thunder I've ever heard. It got loud there at some points and lots of lightning. And then in the evening, in some parts of Des Moines, the wind was so strong, the tornado sirens were going off, which was just crazy to hear as well. But hope you had a safe night. Hope everything went okay. And hope you have a safe morning as well, as some of this rain kind of sticks around.
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0: Good morning. Very rainy start to your day. No accidents at the moment, but lots of reports of standing water in and around the metro and several stoplights that are having issues this morning as well. So be extra careful on your drive in. Take a little more time than normal and have a great day.
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15: Showers and thunder showers continue across the area, especially early today. Otherwise, staying mostly cloudy with a high temperature in the low 80s. Northwest winds from 5 to 10. For tonight, partly cloudy skies, lows at 63. Partly to mostly sunny for Thursday with a high temperature of 81. 62 on Thursday night with mainly clear skies expected. I'm weatherology meteorologist Paul Trombley. Right now, 70.
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You might have saw them at the Iowa State Fair last month. That's Alabama here on 92.5 KJJY. If you could retire anywhere, where would it be? We're going to talk about that coming up. Right now, though, Tim McGraw with one of his most inspirational songs, Live Like You Were Dying, on 92.5 KJJY.

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0: Travis Trett, T-R-O-U-B-L-E, here on Iowa's Country Station, 92.5 KJJY. Well, we all hope to get a nice retirement someday, and some people leave Iowa or wherever they live to go live somewhere else. Where do you think the best place to retire is? Well, Orlando, Florida was recently named the number one place to retire. And, of course, Orlando, they got Disney World down there, so you're guaranteed some happiness. Some people might not like that, though. That might make some people groan. I don't think it's just because of Disney. I think they mean Orlando as a whole. But Florida just kind of dominated the retirement sphere. Miami came in second, followed by Tampa. I guess that's true. I always thought that was just kind of like a stereotype, that Florida was like the ultimate dream retirement place, but it's true. Scottsdale, Arizona came in at fourth, and then fifth was Casper, Wyoming. That surprises me a little bit. I've never even heard of Casper. The worst place to retire, apparently, is Stockton, California. And San Bernardo, California, actually came in second. So a couple places in California. Apparently, you don't want to go there. You want to go either a little less west or further south to retire. I personally love Iowa. I can't see myself living anywhere else except Iowa. But maybe you have a different opinion than me. Maybe you want to retire somewhere really interesting. That's what we're asking today over at the KJJY Facebook page. Where would be your dream retirement destination? It could be somewhere as far as Hawaii. It could be right here in Iowa. Let me know what you're thinking.
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0: Good morning. Very rainy start to your day. No accidents at the moment, but lots of reports of standing water in and around the metro and several stoplights that are having issues this morning as well. So

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0: It's Iowa's Country Station, 92.5 KJJY. Good morning. It is time for the Celebrity Insider. Well, Dierks Bentley is headlining an inaugural show called Justice Jam in Nashville. It's to support those wrongfully convicted through the Tennessee Innocence Project. An executive says this concert is about channeling the power of Nashville's music community into real freedom for people who have run out of options. That's a pretty cool and unique cause, and awesome that Dierks is doing a show like that. George Strait will receive the Career Maker Award at the Nashville Songwriters Hall of Fame ceremony on October 26th. You might be thinking the Career Maker Award is something that's given out every year, but it actually isn't. The only other artist to receive that award is Reba McEntire, and that was back in 2018. So it's been like 8 years since they last gave this award. I guess they only do it every once in a while. And a huge sinkhole opened up in the driveway of Nicolas Cage's $10.5 million beachfront mansion in Malibu. There's no word yet if the house is in any danger. This house was built back in the 1990s, and apparently nobody was home when the sinkhole caved in. It was a day after heavy rain, and no evacuations have been ordered, even though it looks like the house could get swallowed up by the sinkhole in any minute. It's crazy, and that is just wild that it happened to Nicolas Cage, of all people. You know, thankfully, I have never had to deal with a sinkhole in real life, but I've seen tons of videos and pictures of them online and the damage they can do, how they can just swallow up stuff out of nowhere. I've seen cars fall into sinkhole while they're on the road. It just blows my mind. It's one more thing to worry about. So hopefully you don't run into any sinkholes today like Nicolas Cage did.
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0: Good morning. Very rainy start to your day. No accidents at the moment, but lots of reports of standing water in and around the metro and several stoplights that are having issues this morning as well. So be extra careful on your drive in. Take a little more time than normal and have a great day.
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12: Showers and thunder showers continue across the area, especially early today. Otherwise, staying mostly cloudy with a high temperature in the low 80s. Northwest winds from 5 to 10. For tonight, partly cloudy skies, lows at 63. Partly to mostly sunny for Thursday with a high temperature of 81. 62 on Thursday night with mainly clear skies expected. I'm weatherology meteorologist Paul Trombley. Right now, 70.
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0: States of America, and to the republic for which it stands, one nation, under God, indivisible, with liberty and justice for all.
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0: That is Lady A, bartender here on Iowa's Country Station. It's 92.5 KJJY. Good morning to you. Lots of people excited for the NFL kickoff tonight. The Patriots take on the Seahawks at 7:20. You can catch that game on NBC. And it is hard to believe that that season is already here. It just feels like this year has gone by. But I'm excited for it. I'm getting hyped. And so are people of all ages. You might have saw this video on Facebook, but a mom recently played a game with her toddler, and this kid had to be like 2 or 3 years old, not very old at all. She placed a bunch of like NFL team helmets on the ground in front of him, and he picked up each helmet when she showed it to him, and he was able to name the quarterback of that team. Take a listen to this kid. This is kind of amazing for as young as he is.
1: He's a quarterback.
2: Humps. Donald, Kobe.
3: Jacoby.
2: Bennett. Goff.
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2: Love.
3: Jordan Love.
2: Deza.
3: Mendoza.
2: Goff. Daniel. Burrow.
3: Burrow.
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3: Matt Stafford.
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0: So some of the names he had a tough time pronouncing, but it's funny because he got the basic gist of most of them. And there are a few names in there. He could only name the first name or the team, but that's still pretty good for a kid as young as he is. I have a feeling he's going to be an NFL fan for life for sure.
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6: 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This is I Believe.
7: 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I really just call it my love letter to him.

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11: 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Right now, traffic from the Inside Iowa Podcast Traffic Center.
12: 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Very rainy start to your day. No accidents at the moment, but lots of reports of standing water in and around the metro and several stoplights that are having issues this morning as well. So be extra careful on your drive in. 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
15: Showers and thunder showers continue across the area, especially early today. Otherwise, staying mostly cloudy with a high temperature in the low 80s. Northwest winds from 5 to 10. For tonight, partly cloudy skies, lows at 63. Partly to mostly sunny for Thursday with a high temperature of 81. 62 on Thursday night with mainly clear skies expected. I'm weatherology meteorologist Paul Trombley. Right now, 69.
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Last night, I really think I heard some of the loudest thunder I've ever heard in my life, and it was continuous. It was crazy. That was Garth Brooks, The Thunder Rolls, here on 92.5 KJJY right now. Jake Owen, Barefoot Blue Jean Knight.

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0: Brooks and Dunn, She's Not the Cheating Kind, here on Iowa's Country Station. It's 92.5 KJJY. A little earlier this morning, we found out Orlando is apparently the number one retirement destination, which really isn't that big of a surprise. I figured it would be somewhere in Florida, but we want to hear what you have to say over at the KJJY Facebook page. Just kind of dreaming this morning, where would be your dream retirement destination if you could go anywhere? Janine says New Zealand. That's pretty far out there, but I've seen nothing but beautiful things about New Zealand, so that's an awesome choice. Sandy says Norway, another country I hear nothing but nonstop good things about, and the people there apparently are really nice too. Trevor says Kansas City, Missouri, so a little more closer to home, and by the looks of it, I think Trevor is a Chiefs fan, so that makes a lot of sense. Mary says, we want a camper van to travel the country, and if money was no object, travel to Europe and see where our ancestors came from. That would be fun. And anytime you can take a camper somewhere on a cross-country adventure, that would just be awesome. Amanda says, a cabin in some remote wooded area. And Bill says, wherever my grandchildren are at. And a lot of people seem to agree with that one. That's true. That's kind of where I'm at, too. I want to be wherever my loved ones are. You know, if I'm close to them, I'll be happy no matter how old I get.
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0: Good morning. Very rainy start to your day. No accidents at the moment, but lots of reports of standing water in and around the metro and several stoplights that are having issues this morning as well. So be extra careful on your drive in. Take a little more time than normal and have a great day. Being rich isn't just about commas in a bank account. It's the feeling that comes from playing and winning your way. From a full tank of gas to a girl's trip, winning comes in all sizes. That's why we say no matter what, where, or how you play, you can be a winionaire with the Iowa Lottery today. 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
14: Showers and thunder showers continue across the area, especially early today. Otherwise, staying mostly cloudy with a high temperature in the low 80s. Northwest winds from 5 to 10. For tonight, partly cloudy skies, lows at 63. Partly to mostly sunny for Thursday with a high temperature of 81. 62 on Thursday night with mainly clear skies expected. I'm weatherology meteorologist Paul Trombley.
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October 1st to the 4th, Ringling Bros and Barnum and Bailey are returning to Casey's Center, and we got some details on the circus and how some people got into it, too. Coming up, we're going to talk to the hype crew from Ringling Bros and Barnum and Bailey, so stick around for that here on 92.5 KJJY. It's after Winona Judd, no one else on earth, on Iowa's Country Station.

0: Wynonna Judd here on 92.5 KHHAY. It has been 11 years since Ringling Bros and Barnum and Bailey brought the circus into town, and it is finally returning October 1st to the 4th. Lots of chances to see him at Casey Center coming up in just a little under a month. And yesterday, the Ringling Bros and Barnum and Bailey hype crew actually stopped in the station, paid us a visit, did some tricks for us here in the office, which was really, really cool. But also, they gave me some info on how one gets involved in the circus in the first place. Take a listen to this. How did you guys get a part of this whole thing? I know, you know, you always hear the joke, like, I'm going to run away and join the circus. And I don't know if that was your guys' case, but it's got to be a fun job, I imagine.
1: Well, I think it's a great story, I think.
2: Yeah, so actually, I'm from Minnesota, from the Twin Cities. And in the Twin Cities, we have one of the biggest youth circuses in the country. Actually, in North America, it's 1,000 kids. It's like an after-school program. I started when I was 7 years old. Did it through like elementary school, middle school, high school, and then joined the greatest show on earth.
0: Wow.
2: So, yeah.
0: That's cool. You worked your way up to the ranks.
2: Yep, exactly.
0: That's amazing.
1: Whenever he tells the kids that he was seven when he started, oh my gosh, you should see their faces.
0: That's gotta be, mind blowing, but also probably pretty inspiring too.
1: Yes. Absolutely. Yeah. Yep. And that's one of the big parts of our show that we get to, you know, look these kids in the eyes and be like, hey, look at these incredible performers. They started when they were your age. Yeah. And if you practice and whatever you put your mind to, you're gonna achieve it. And then who knows? You might be the next generation of the greatest performers on earth.
0: Now, I talked to Juanita and Zeke from the Hype Crew a lot more than just that. I posted the whole interview over at KJJY.com along with their performance they did right here at the radio station. 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It's going to be a great time with the greatest show on earth.
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17: Showers and thunder showers continue across the area, especially early today. Otherwise, staying mostly cloudy with a high temperature in the low 80s. Northwest winds from 5 to 10. For tonight, partly cloudy skies, lows at 63. Partly to mostly sunny for Thursday with a high temperature of 81. 62 on Thursday night with mainly clear skies expected. I'm weatherology meteorologist Paul Trombley. Right now, 69.
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0: Wayne. Neil McCoy, that's Wink here on 92.5 KJJY. Big news. Some new Girl Scout cookies were announced yesterday, including one called Patch Pals. They're soft-baked blueberry muffin-flavored cookies, which sounds pretty good, but there is a catch. These are for dogs. And they are supposed to celebrate the bond between people and their pups. I have a feeling a lot of people might eat these by mistake because they look pretty tasty. But there's good news if you do accidentally eat one, they won't kill you. Al Roker tried one yesterday on the Today Show, and he said they weren't too bad, which is a better reaction than probably some things could have. I don't know if you've ever seen like a milk bone. I would never want to eat one of those. I think that would be disgusting. Dogs love them, but these ones actually look more appetizing. The Girl Scouts know what they're doing when it comes to making cookies for humans and dogs. They also announced a new human cookie as well, called Sparkables, which is a fun name to say. They're oatmeal cookies with chocolate chips and sprinkles, and they are specifically created for people with food allergies to avoid the 9 major food allergies. So that all sounds like good stuff. Can't wait. You can actually sign up for notifications on the Girl Scouts cookies website to find out when you can start buying them in your area.
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0: 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We are running with accident-free conditions, but just a reminder to be a little extra careful this morning. 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
12: Showers and thunder showers continue across the area, especially early today. Otherwise, staying mostly cloudy with a high temperature in the low 80s. Northwest winds from 5 to 10. For tonight, partly cloudy skies, lows at 63. Partly to mostly sunny for Thursday with a high temperature of 81. 62 on Thursday night with mainly clear skies expected. I'm weatherology meteorologist Paul Trombley. Right now, 70.
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0: Some songs are the definition of feel good, and I think that's one of them. Shenandoah, next to you, next to me here on Iowa's Country Station. It's 92.5 KJJY. 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

0: Kenny Chesney, that's Summertime here on Iowa's Country Station. It's 92.5 KJJY. Well, good day to you. My name is Jacob Beals, and I hope you stayed safe last night. Oh, it sounds like a lot of people in and around the Des Moines Metro lost power because of the storms. At one point, the tornado sirens were actually going off in the Des Moines area because the wind was just that strong. I was at a buddy's house at the time, and we were both hearing some things we thought were sirens, but we couldn't tell at first. And then we, you know, opened the door and, oh, it was definitely sirens after we did that. But thankfully, we, you know, we're safe. Nothing too crazy happened beyond that. Did get a lot of rain, though. Seeing a lot of places reporting between 5 and 6 inches of rain, which is nuts. That's a lot in one night. It just felt like it kept coming down, and the thunder was so loud, too. I got woke up several times last night by the thunder and the lightning, not just once. Normally, on stormy nights, it'll happen one time, but last night, I think it was 3 or 4 times. That was some loud thunder, maybe even some of the loudest I've ever heard in my life. It'll make you spring up for sure. Thankfully, I was able to go right back to bed every time, though.
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14: Cloudy skies linger today with some showers and thundershowers around early on as well. Highs up in the low 80s across the area. Northwest winds from 5 to 10. For tonight, partly cloudy skies, lows at 63. Partly to mostly sunny for Thursday with a high temperature of 81. 62 on Thursday night with mainly clear skies expected. I'm weatherology meteorologist Paul Frombly. Right now, 70.

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It's Iowa's Country Station, 92.5 KJJY. Good morning. It is time for the Celebrity Insider. Well, Dierks Bentley is headlining an inaugural show called Justice Jam in Nashville. It's to support those wrongfully convicted through the Tennessee Innocence Project. An executive says this concert is about channeling the power of Nashville's music community into real freedom for people who have run out of options. That's a pretty cool and unique cause, and awesome Dierks is doing a show like that. George Strait will receive the Career Maker Award at the Nashville Songwriters Hall of Fame ceremony on October 26th. You might be thinking the Career Maker Award is something that's given out every year, but it actually isn't. The only other artist to receive that award is Reba McEntire, and that was back in

0: 2018. So it's been like 8 years since they last gave this award. I guess they only do it every once in a while. And a huge sinkhole opened up in the driveway of Nicolas Cage's $10.5 million beachfront mansion in Malibu. There's no word yet if the house is in any danger. This house was built back in the 1990s, and apparently nobody was home when the sinkhole caved in. It was a day after heavy rain, and no evacuations have been ordered, even though it looks like the house could get swallowed up by the sinkhole in any minute. It's crazy, and that is just wild that it happened to Nicolas Cage, of all people. You know, thankfully, I have never had to deal with a sinkhole in real life, but I've seen tons of videos and pictures of them online and the damage they can do, how they can just swallow up stuff out of nowhere. I've seen cars fall into sinkhole while they're on the road. It just blows my mind. It's one more thing to worry about. So hopefully you don't run into any sinkholes today like Nicolas Cage did. Friday morning, a really popular sweet deal returns to KJJY.com. The last time this one went on sale, it sold out in less than 2 minutes. So we had to do it again. The other place, $50 worth in gift certificates for just $25 to the OP. 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And be sure to check out all the stuff that's there now under the sweet deals tab, because there's some good Ticket Tuesday stuff and so much more at KJJY.com.
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0: Good morning. Right now we have an accident. This one is on I-235. It is going eastbound. It looks like that is by MLK Parkway there on the right shoulder. So make sure to watch out for that accident. And as always, drive safe and have a great day.
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14: Cloudy skies linger today with some showers and thundershowers around early on as well. Highs up in the low 80s across the area. Northwest winds from 5 to 10. For tonight, partly cloudy skies, lows at 63. Partly to mostly sunny for Thursday with a high temperature of 81. 62 on Thursday night with mainly clear skies expected. I'm weatherology meteorologist Paul Trombley. Right now, 70.
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Jody Messina, I'm All Right here on 92.5 KJJ. Well, if you were up last night working on the night shift, you probably heard some thunder. And even if you weren't working, you probably got woke up by it. Here's John Party now on KJJY. Good morning. It's been a

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0: Brooks and Dunn here to start your morning. Rock My World, Little Country Girl on 92.5 KJJY. September 9th on the calendar. It's time to take a look at the National Day calendar. It's National Grilled Chicken Day. It's nice to see grilled chicken get its due. I feel like fried chicken gets celebrated so much. So, you know, it's good grilled chicken gets at least one day. It's also Care Bears Share Your Care Day, which I love the Care Bears growing up. They were my favorite at one point as a kid. Also, the National Wiener Schnitzel Day is today. And finally, it's National Teddy Bear Day. I think a lot of us had a teddy bear at one point growing up. So make sure to celebrate accordingly.
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17: Cloudy skies linger today with some showers and thundershowers around early on as well. Highs up in the low 80s across the area. Northwest winds from 5 to 10. For tonight, partly cloudy skies, lows at 63. Partly to mostly sunny for Thursday with a high temperature of 81. 62 on Thursday night with mainly clear skies expected. I'm weatherology meteorologist Paul Frombly. Right now, 71.
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That's why KJJY is still Iowa's country station.

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Last time the OP was a sweet deal, it sold out in less than 2 minutes, and I think that's going to be the trend again this Friday. Here's Lady A now, downtown on Iowa's Country Station. It's 92.5 KJJY.

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0: I think every time he performed that song live, there was never a dry eye in the house. Alan Jackson, Remember When, here on 92.5 KJJY. My name is Jacob Beals, and coming up this October, it's approaching fast and furious. Battle of the Bands is returning to Prairie Meadows. 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

It's 92.5 KJJY. There are some songs that I think you just got to sing along with when they come on the radio, and that's the case for this next one by Randy Travis. 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

0: Tim McGraw, where the green grass grows, here on 92.5 KJJY. It's Iowa's country station. My name is Jacob Peels, and I think that green grass is going to grow for sure after all the rain we got last night. Several places in and around the metro reporting 5 to 6 inches of rain, which is just crazy. And this morning on my way to work, I hope you stayed safe on the way in. I had to be a little extra careful. There was a lot of standing water in places, too. And last night, I think that was some of the loudest thunder I've ever heard in my life. It woke me up like 3 or 4 different times. It was crazy, and so much lightning too, and it was just continuous. Oh man, I don't know if we're done with storms for this season. Probably not, knowing it's Iowa, but at least it cooled down a little bit today.
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19: Cloudy skies linger today with some showers and thundershowers around early on as well. Highs up in the low 80s across the area. Northwest winds from 5 to 10. For tonight, partly cloudy skies, lows at 63. Partly to mostly sunny for Thursday with a high temperature of 81. 62 on Thursday night with mainly clear skies expected. I'm weatherology meteorologist Paul Trombley. Right now, 73.
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Brooks and Dunn here on 92.5 KJJY. October 22nd, we'll bring this next guy to Casey Center that's sneaking up on us fast. Thomas Rhett, Die a Happy Man on 92.5 KJJY.

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0: In November, he'll be releasing his first album in nearly two decades with all original new music. That's Randy Travis, Three Wooden Crosses on 92.5 KHHAY. The cooler months are knocking on our door, and this is a perfect sweet deal for those times. A one-of-a-kind brewery and tap room, Reclaimed Rails. We've had these guys on before, and they are always a perfect stop for cyclists or craft beer lovers alike. If you're looking for somewhere to go on a fall day, this is a good spot to check out because they always got neat stuff going on there at Reclaimed Rails besides their brews too. 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

You start doing some research into some songs and you realize they came out a lot longer ago than you think. That one came out back in 2009. That blows my mind it's been that long. Joe Nichols, Give Me That Girl here on 92.5 KJJY. Here's George Strait, If I Know Me.

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0: Travis Tritt, Take It Easy here on 92.5 KJJY. Ringling Brothers and Barnum and Bailey are returning to Central Iowa for the first time in nearly 11 years. They'll be at KC Center October 1st through the 4th, bringing the circus action there. And they actually brought it to the station and did a little show here near our office space in the back. It was incredible. One guy that was with him has been doing circus stuff since he was 7 years old. It was great to talk to him and the rest of the Ringling Bros and Barnum and Bailey hype crew. You can catch my full interview plus watch their performance over at KJJY.com.
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14: Cloudy skies linger today with some showers and thundershowers around early on as well. Highs up in the low 80s across the area. Northwest winds from 5 to 10. For tonight, partly cloudy skies, lows at 63. Partly to mostly sunny for Thursday with a high temperature of 81. 62 on Thursday night with mainly clear skies expected. I'm weatherology meteorologist Paul Trombley. Right now, 73.
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4: If you've ever felt stuck or maybe a little burnout in life or a relationship, maybe this Pam Tillis song we're going to play coming up will help you with that. Also, we got some Diamond Rio on the way, Jody Messina and more here with 90s at noon. But first, we're starting it off with another iconic country lady. I've always thought this song had some spunk to it. It's Shut Up and Kiss Me. Mary Chapin Carpenter on 92.5 KJJY. You've got it on 90s at noon. Thanks for spending your lunch hour with us.

92.5 KJJY. For lunch today, we're serving up great stuff from the 90s. No, not food. That sounds nasty. We're talking delicious country music. 92.5 KJJY, Iowa's country station.

Baby, bye-bye. Jody Messina here on 92.5 KJJY. We've had a lot of great axe stop in Central Iowa throughout 2026. And these guys were at Valair Ballroom about a month ago. It's Diamond Rio, Norma Jean Riley with 90s at Noon.

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0: Pam Tillis, that was Shake the Sugar Tree here on 92.5 KJJY. It's Iowa's country station. That song takes us back to 1992 here on 90s at Noon. That was from Pam's album called Homeward Looking Angel, and that was a great album. Maybe you had it in your collection back in the day. It had not three, but four big hits off of it, including Shake the Sugar Tree, also Let That Pony Run, Cleopatra, Queen of Denial, and finally, Do You Know Where Your Man Is? I was kind of surprised, though, looking at some of the reviews back then from things like USA Today and All Music. They gave it like 3 stars and 2 stars. To me, that's like a 4 or 5 star album easily. It was so good. I don't understand critics back then, and honestly, I still don't really get them today.
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16: Sunshine mixed with clouds at times this afternoon, with daytime highs approaching 82. Northwest winds 5 to 10 miles per hour. Lows level off around 63. Tonight, partly cloudy skies. High temperatures reach up to 81 tomorrow, mainly sunny. Clear skies Friday with highs around 84. 81 chance for storms Saturday. I'm weatherology meteorologist Paul Trombley. Currently 74.
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And might have a few more high school students listening today because power outage forcing North High to close. 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

0: 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Reclaimed Rails in Bon Durant back as a sweet deal. 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Perfect pit stop for cyclists and craft beer lovers alike. 22 tap handles. 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

0: That's Garth. It's Colin Baton Rouge here on Iowa's Country Station, 92.5 KJJY, streaming everywhere, including smart speakers. Tony Conrad, my name's going to look a little blue tomorrow night and Friday night as Des Moines Landmarks will be shining blue to mark the 25th anniversary of the September 11th attacks. Look for the light blue to be emanating from Polk County Courthouse, Casey's Center, Women of Achievement Bridge, Ruan Tunnel, and 2nd Avenue Bridge. I look forward to seeing that.
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18: Sunshine mixed with clouds at times this afternoon, with daytime highs approaching 82. Northwesterly winds, 5 to 10 miles per hour. Lows around 63 tonight, mainly clear skies. Daytime highs approaching 81 tomorrow, mainly clear skies. Mid-80s Friday, low 80s Saturday, with a chance for storms. I'm Weatherology Meteorologist Paul Trombley. Currently 75.
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0: It's Gary Allen here on Iowa's Country Station, 92.5 KJJY. 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

Something special going on this Saturday for UNI's home football opener. I'll tell you all about that in about 10 minutes. Martina now on KJJY.

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0: That's Toby Keith here on Iowa's Country Station, 92.5 KJJY, streaming everywhere, including smart speakers. Tony Conrad, my name. Anna sent a text to my my daughter, who's in her senior year up at UNI. I was like, you and your boyfriend should go to the football game this Saturday, because Kurt Warner is going to be there, and he is going to be honored before UNI's home opener against Drake this Saturday. The Panthers going to retire Warner's number 13 jersey there at the Unidome. Want to get there early. Pre-game ceremony about 12:30. And you and I going to give away 1,000 replica jerseys on the North Concourse for early arriving fans. First come, first serve. It'd be a fun game to watch. And good to see Kurt Warner again. What do aliens like to eat? Unidentified frying objects. And that's today's bad dad joke of the day.
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16: Sunshine mixed with clouds at times this afternoon, with daytime highs approaching 81. Northwesterly winds 5 to 10 miles per hour. Mainly clear skies tonight. Lows dip down to about 63. 81 tomorrow. Lots of sunshine. High of 82 Friday under sunny skies. 81 Saturday. Chance for storms. I'm weatherology meteorologist Paul Trombley. Currently 79.
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Some places around here had no lights on due to the storms that rolled through last night. And Des Moines PD, they responded to 65 storm-related calls. 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

0: Zach Brown Band getting the assist from Mr. Alan Jackson on that one here on Iowa's Country Station, 92.5 KJJY. 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

USA Women, they made it to the quarterfinals in the FIBA Women's Basketball World Cup. Gonna have to get up early to watch it. We'll talk about it in 10 minutes on KJJY. 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

0: 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Yeah, get it there. Tony Conrad, my name, show today being sponsored by University Vacuum and Sewing. Team USA, they have moved on to the quarterfinals in the FIBA Women's World Cup. You want to watch them when they play tomorrow? Gonna have to get up early. They play Hungary at 4:30 a.m. I think I'm still gonna be sleeping then.
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22: Lows dip down to about 63 tonight under mainly clear skies. Northwesterly winds around 5 miles per hour. Mainly clear skies again tomorrow. Daytime highs approaching 81. Clear skies tomorrow night. Lows dip down to about 61. Clear skies Friday with highs around 82. 81 chance for storms Saturday. I'm weatherology meteorologist Paul Frombly. Currently 81.
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92.5 KJJY. 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Right, Iowa's country station is 92.5

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Appreciate that. Also appreciate you for listening. Thank you very much. 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

0: 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Tony Conrad, my name, also on our website. 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
13: Slow traffic 35 south between, Northeast 14th Street and Merle Hay Road. Also slow 235 west, right around 3rd Street. Also slowing down around Center Street. Buckle up and be safe.
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2027 Iowa State Fair. 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We'll talk about that here in a few songs or so. 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

0: That's Tracy Lawrence here on Iowa's Country Station, 92.5 KJJY, streaming everywhere, including smart speakers. Tony Conrad is my name, and they announced it yesterday. In case you missed it, we now know what the theme will be for the 2027 Iowa State Fair. You ready for this? It's All That. It's All That is the theme, and all I could think of to add to that is and a bag of chips. But if you look at the logo they put together for it, it's kind of very 90s reminiscent. So yeah, could be fun. Maybe they're going to have a bunch of 90s artists there. That would be fantastic, especially 90s country artists at the 2027 Iowa State Fair. I would be all for that.
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12: An accident has the left lane blocked, I-80 35 West at 2nd Avenue. Also, it's slow 235 West from about the River Bridge out to 22nd Street.
13: Des Moines weather.
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14: Lows dipped down to about 63 tonight under mainly clear skies. Northwesterly winds around 5 miles per hour. Mainly clear skies again tomorrow. Daytime highs approaching 81. Clear skies tomorrow night. Lows dip down to about 61. Clear skies Friday with highs around 82. 81 chance for storms Saturday. I'm weatherology meteorologist Paul Trombley. Currently 85.

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0: That's Blake Shelton. It's Honey Bee here on Iowa's Country Station, 92.5 KJJY, streaming everywhere, including smart speakers. I am Tony Conrad, and coming up Friday, we're bringing back a sweet deal that was so popular last time, it went in minutes. Sold out rather quickly. Talking about the other place in Ankeny and Clive, they've got delicious game day food, or really any day food. The other place, also a great place to go to watch the game with enough big screens, you never miss any of the action. $50 worth of OP certificates for $25. You bet that's a sweet deal that goes live Friday morning at 9.
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1: 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Right now traffic from the Inside Iowa Podcast Traffic Center.
0: Earlier accidents have been cleared, but we still have traffic slowdowns on 35 southbound around Northeast 14th Street and 235 westbound from about the River Bridge out to Center Street.
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I am Tony Conrad. I appreciate the support. Makes me smile. Speaking of which, Tim McGraw now on 92.5 KJJY. You are

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0: Mr. Mark Chestnut here on Iowa's Country Station, 92.5 KJJY, streaming everywhere, including smart speakers. Tony Conrad, my name. If you're a football fan and you're not already going to the Iowa-Iowa State game, you might want to consider going to Cedar Falls, because you can catch you and I in their home opener. They host Drake. But the special event happens before the game. You're going to want to get there early, about 12:30. They are honoring Kurt Warner. They are going to retire his number 13 jersey there at the Unidome. And you and I giving away 1,000 replica jerseys on the North Concourse for those arriving early while supplies last. So, yeah, you could cheer on the Panthers or the Bulldogs or both. And you could see Kurt Warner, too. Sounds like a win-win-win.
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16: 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Right now, traffic from the Inside Iowa Podcast Traffic Center.
17: Still a few slowdowns out there, 235 westbound, 35 southbound, and eastbound, I-80 between the East Mix and the bypass.
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19: Lows dip down to about 63 tonight under mainly clear skies. Northwesterly winds around 5 miles per hour. Mainly clear skies again tomorrow. Daytime highs approaching 81. Clear skies tomorrow night. Lows dip down to about 61. Clear skies Friday with highs around 82. 81 chance for storms Saturday. I'm weatherology meteorologist Paul Trombley. Right now, 84.
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Hey there, I am Tony Conrad. I want to thank you for listening this evening. Also want to send a shout out to University Vacuum and Sewing for sponsoring my show tonight, including this one from Luke Bryan. I see you on 92.5 KJJY.

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little blue around the metro tomorrow night and Friday night. I'll tell you why coming up in about 10 minutes or so. Leanne Rimes now on Iowa's Country Station, 92.5 KJJY. It's a one-way ticket.

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0: That's Vince Gill here on Iowa's Country Station, 92.5 KJJY, streaming everywhere, including smart speakers. I am Tony Conrad. I saw this and I thought this was cool, and it's going to be special here in Des Moines as landmarks will shine blue tomorrow night and Friday night to mark the 25th anniversary of the September 11th attacks. Look for the blue light to be emanating from the Polk County Courthouse, Casey's Center, Women of Achievement Bridge, Ruan Tunnel, and 2nd Avenue Bridge as well. That's going to be special to see.
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16: Lows dip down to about 63 tonight under mainly clear skies. Northwesterly winds around 5 miles per hour. Mainly clear skies again tomorrow. Daytime highs approaching 81. Clear skies tomorrow night. Lows dip down to about 61. Clear skies Friday with highs around 82. 81 chance for storms Saturday. I'm weatherology meteorologist Paul Trombley. Currently 83.
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